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1: It's the Bootleg Cap Show, man. We got the No Cap News Report on your Friday on the way. James finds the wildest stories in the world, and we break them down. What you got, James?
2: I want to be very clear. 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
1: 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His new album is officially out now.
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1: 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That's next. It's the Bootleg Kev Show.

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Are you ready?

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1: 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Cardi B, BTS, Zara Larsson, so many more. 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I'll fill you in next.

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1: 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I'm about to pull up on you right quick. You got a man. What they got to do with me? Come outside right quick. 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
1: 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So a woman who was a former CEO at a prison, she is classified as a sex offender, or she is because she had a relation with an inmate. And clearly that was in the rules. That was in the syllabus when they were training you. They told you that was going to happen. She's online asking to help in a GoFundMe because she can't live with her family because they live within 1,000 feet of a school or community centers. And she's just like lost on how, you know, to provide. I think she's expecting a child too. And everyone's kind of like, did you not understand the consequences of your own actions type of thing, you know? And I just gotta ask, can we read? As a country, can we read? Can we comprehend is the question. I got J. Cole, Mariah's on the way.
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B100.7 Milwaukee's only hip hop and R&B. Drake said, hey, I got a tour coming next year. I ain't gonna tell you nothing else. Just know it's coming. Maybe this we'll get into. 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

100.7. Hey, it's Ariel with you early on this Saturday morning. Don't worry, I got you covered, okay? The playlist goes like Pop Smoke. I got Tory Lanez because I need to tell you about his tour. I'm not making that up. In case you missed that story, we'll get into it next.

0: V100.7, Milwaukee's only hip-hop and R&B. Future's Konnichiwa keeps that music rolling early on this Saturday morning. What's up? It's Ariel Liz, Talk Tory Lanez, shall we? And him going on the not on tour, like as in not on Tory, T-O-R, tour. Catchy, little bit brilliant, mostly stupid. Because what do you mean? The tour starts in November, okay? Mr. Lanez is still going to be in prison, very much incarcerated. So are you thinking like hologram, maybe like, you know, little cast from prison? No, no, friend. Probably a full on playlist. I don't know that for certain, but that's the only way I can imagine this happening. Anyway, the tour starts in November. I cannot wait to start seeing footage from this because it's giving listening party.
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Speaking of Cardi B, did you catch her last night at the iHeartRadio Music Festival? 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

0: I'm like, hey, what's up? 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
1: 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I'm Roxy Romeo. Going to keep your weekend going now with Kehlani, Folded.

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It's Roxy Romeo, and I got to show some love out to my people representing at UWM. 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
1: Coming up in just a few minutes, Tyla, Is It Love is kicking out more music for you. Plus, I got Future with California Girls. I'm Roxy Romeo, and when your name holds weight, sometimes all you need to do is say you want something and it will magically happen. And that is exactly the case for Knicks star Jalen Brunson. After the Knicks won the championship, he was asked what he is going to do in his offseason. He jokingly said, try to get on SVU. Well, that joke turned into reality because he is going to appear in the fifth episode of the new season of Law & Order, which is set to air on November 5th. So, I guess we will soon see what kind of acting skills Jalen Brunson is working with.
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Throwing it back for you with Outkast. Miss Jackson coming up next. Yeah.

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Keeping you rolling through your weekend. I got Lil Wayne with Love Me coming up for you in less than 4 minutes. Roxy Romeo now with Tems, what you need.

0: 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On the other side for you, iHeartRadio Music Festival artist Cardi, who did her thing last night. She is kicking things off with Aha. Plus, I got Isaiah Rashad with Same Trip. I'm Roxy Romeo, and things are very, very different in Indonesia. Let me tell you, people in America, they cheat left and right, and the only thing they need to worry about is their significant other finding out. If the rules here were the same as in Indonesia, I have a feeling there would be a lot less infidelity. Almost a dozen couples were sentenced in Indonesia to receive up to 100 lashes from a cane for cheating on their spouse. Yes, so if you're caught cheating, you are getting your behind beat by the government. This actually happened a few days ago, and cheating there doesn't necessarily have the same meaning as here. So one man got 16 lashes just for mingling with women at a birthday party. The lashes were carried out in a public park in front of dozens of bystanders. Imagine that happens here in America.
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1: The lone juror in Lindsay Clancy's trial is now speaking out a bit. We'll talk about that coming up after Dave and Tam's Rain Dance Snacks. But first, is Beyonce now with Morning Dew.

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Yeah, is it just me? Is this so, so good I shouldn't have to f***

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1: On the other side for you, got the latest by T.I. and Summer Walker. And Wonnie's kicking things off. Plus, going to do Leon Thomas with Mutt. I'm Roxy Romeo and producer Tay Keith, who was behind songs like Sicko Mode and First Person Shooter, Pound Town. As you know, he sadly passed away a few months ago at just 29 years old. And we are finally now learning the cause of his death. It was an overdose. They found ketamine, mitragynine in his system, as well as nicotine and ethanol. And he also had mild coronary artery disease. So with all of that combined, unfortunately, it was a deadly combination. So continued prayers and condolences to all of his loved ones. May he rest in peace.
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2: Going it back for you with Nelly and Kelly in Dilemma. That is about 4 minutes away. I'm Roxy Romeo, keeping your weekend going, now with Kehlani Folded.

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0: 100.7, Milwaukee's only hip-hop and R&B. On the other side for you, Future with his latest Konnichiwa is kicking off more music. Plus, I got Chris Brown and Bryson Tiller with It Depends. I'm Roxy Romeo, and this is just so sad. So Jaden Williams made history in January as Georgia's youngest sitting mayor at just 22 years old. Well, already he is being removed. Yes, less than a year later, Stockbridge City Council voted to impeach him following allegations that he racked up more than $4,000 in personal charges on his city purchasing credit card, like meals and clothes, haircuts, movies, and $2,600 in gas. And he also used the city car for personal errands. City Council issued a statement simply saying the mayor has been removed from office. Williams testified that the spending wasn't intentional, that he since repaid the money, and that he mixed up his personal card with the city issued one before replacing both to prevent further mix-ups. Even if that is true, unfortunately, it is too little too late. You made like these amazing headlines for being the youngest mayor, and now you made headlines for getting kicked out.
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1: Sister Strut is back Saturday, September 26th at the Marcus Performing Arts Center, Peck Pavilion. We're stepping out at 9 a.m. to celebrate strength, sisterhood, and survival in the fight against breast cancer. This is our moment to stand up for African American women and families. So bring your mom, your sister, your best friend, your whole crew, everybody who believes in supporting the fight. We're honoring survivors. We're remembering loved ones.

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1: Holding you down on your Saturday. I'm Roxy Romeo. 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And if you just tuned in, welcome, welcome. 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
2: Damn, little mama. You know you thick as hell, you know what I'm saying? Matter of fact, after the club, you know what I'm talking about? Me and my gonna be together, you know what I'm saying? Worry about them really though. I'm just looking at you. You know,

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1: Holding you down on your Saturday, I'm Roxy Romeo with more music on the way for you. J. Cole and PJ, Legacy, that is on the way to kick things off. Plus Mariah the Scientist, Burning Blue. And Kanzi Burris, her ex Todd Tucker, has an upcoming film, Till Divorce Do Us Part. In the trailer, he revealed that he and Kandi participated in threesomes during much of their 12-year marriage. Well, Kandi has since blasted him, accusing Todd of turning their private life into entertainment. She said, quote, "A man who has already hurt me to my core is furthering the damage by choosing to sensationalize our sex life to stretch his 5 minutes of fame. His current behavior has only confirmed that I did the right thing by getting divorced. I'm done." Well, Todd has since defended his actions, saying that Kandi has openly discussed their sex life for years. Unfortunately, okay, these are the pitfalls of choosing to be with the wrong person.
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You can check out Jay-Z and 8 live on HBO Max. I definitely tried to look for an early Friday. They was like, nah, not yet, big dog. You're a little bit early, you jumped the gun. Hotline Bling, Drake, and Isaiah Rashad on the way after this Murata song.

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Ladies, where you at? 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

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Every time I look at the gas prices, it reminds me of what we learned in school, that Congress is supposed to be the one that votes to go to war. And the president went to Iran and just started doing what he wanted to do. So directly responsible for how high these gas prices are. November the 3rd, midterm elections.

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Radio Boss Hardbody Kiyati. I'm going to tell you something. Finally starting to get caught up on a little bit of the shows I'm behind on. Fightland, even though 50 Cent was lying, it is not better than Power Stars. Definitely been getting caught up on that. And Lanterns, I've also been watching. Let me know what you're catching up on this weekend. And don't forget, you definitely can stream our iHeartRadio Music Festival tonight, Disney Plus and Hulu. In case you're looking for something to watch with the family, Cardi B did her thing last night. Cardi B, aha, on the way 6 minutes.

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Radio Boss Hoy Body Kiati, who's excited about the iHeartRadio Music Festival tonight? I'm going to keep it real. I hope Snoop remember that this is a family-friendly show, man. But one time for the legend, the icon, Snoop Dogg, always does a great performance. And Ciara just popped out with the baby bump. She'll be making an appearance as well. You don't have to miss it streaming live on Disney Plus and Hulu to stay in the loop and get the scoop. And also, hey,

0: 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Radio Boss Hardbody, Kiati, T.I., and his family are hilarious. Right now, they have new content streaming on YouTube. If you missed the T.I. Family Hustle, definitely check out his YouTube channel. You can get reacquainted. All the kids grown now. And won't T.I. Summer Walker on the way 6 minutes.
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One thing that I like to do is watch people online who are hilarious. 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He is hilarious. 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

0: girl, you a 10. 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